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0: out in, I go thread in or client in, or sometimes I go to coffee shop, or minsan talaga nagpupunta kami sa mga yun, sa mga waterfalls or sa mga beach, kasi ano, I need to get some ideas. So sometimes nagbabike ako, nagbabasketball ako, kasi naubusan ako ng idea. 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It's good. It's a good motivation. 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And then, yan.
1: And sometimes, dyan, no, diba sa atin, hindi ka pwedeng graduate na wala kang thesis, right?
0: Yes po.
1: At hindi ka pwedeng, hindi ka pwedeng tawagin na doctor of education kung wala ka ring mga research.
0: Precisely po, opo. So, dun sa Pilipinas, embedded po ang research. Merong research 1, research 2, that is being taken by the students for on their third year college, or when they are in the 5-year degree course, on their third year, second semester, and then first semester on their fourth year. So, embedded po talaga yan sa kanilang curriculum. But at the same time, yung mga ano din po, yung mga master's degree holder, may mga thesis din sila, mas deeper lang po, at saka mas wide, mas broad yung kanilang findings and result. And then, yung mga doctoral naman po, they need to really produce a dissertation paper.
1: Mm-hmm.
0: Na kung saan, ito ay talagang, ano, it should be new, and it should be new on their degree at the same time, can be used. Okay, it should be beneficial to the community. And then, hindi ka matatawag na professor sa Pilipinas kung wala kang research. Para, yun talaga ang sukatan ng ano, ng totoong professor or totoong faculty. You could be a doctor where you can produce a dissertation, but yung mga propiyaga, if you wanted to go higher learning, they need to really produce a paper, and they need to publish that in scientific journal. I highly recommend those. It's what I keep on saying on my talks before, that they asked me to that they need to publish on a reputable journal, sa Philippines.
1: Nabatian ang first part sang atong interview sa Filipino math teacher nga si John Irish Lira. Next week, ato naman nga ipabati ang second part sang interview diri gihapon sa programa Pilipinas sa Amerika. Ining inyo nga alagad, Josie Moralida Zayman, Tatak RMN.
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1: ACS! 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

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The Pride of the Country, Batang RMN.

0: or you pass it on the same as a money or currency.
1: Oo. Sige. May ara bala exceptions sa reproduction or photocopies ang kwarta, attorney? Like, for example, previously, na-discuss mo din sa mga programs ng RMN, kahit ang mga reporter naton nag-upod man sa mga, for example, by bust operation bala, sa nga ton mga police, may mga kwarta na dara silang nga ginagamit nga, as ano lang attorney nga ginagamit nila sa operation, ano i-part inabalas ang exemption? Anong kinahanglan dira?
0: Well, that's budol money. No? Mm-hmm. So, ang budol money is technically considered as, well, it's not intended, Abby. Depende, Abby, sa use. Eh.
1: Ah.
0: It's not intended to be passed on or to be used as money.
1: Mm-hmm.
0: No, but technically, no, at times, especially if lagko, Abby, ang amounts involved, siyempre, ang what's original usually is ang una.
1: Oo.
0: To make it appear nga di o may kwarta. Man, the rest are budol money, no? Just merely to make it appear nga di may amuna kadamo ka kwarta.
1: Uh-oh.
0: But then, hindi siya, it falls under the exception kasi it's intended naman niya as for illegitimate, to be used for an illegitimate law enforcement operation. No? The intention niya is not to buy, for personal consumption, or is not intended to be introduced in circulation. Hindi siya bala para nga i-circulate. Kasi siyempre, if masamuan sang fake money ang aton nga monetary circulation, magduda ang tao sa ginakapta nila nga kwarta, no? Mm-hmm. So that it erodes public trust on money, which affects now the value of money. So in turn, it affects the economy as well. So we don't want that to happen.
1: Uh-oh.
0: So it's not intended to be used as a money. No, then that falls technically maybe under the exception. Ngati, hindi siya purposely to be used as money. But may ban siya yung legal and legitimate purpose. Well, technically it falls under those exceptions.
1: Oo. So, ano man eh, depende sa intent, no, ti sa amo ni nga bahin, for example, for budol money sa mga police operations, wala man niya sang intent nga gamiton, ina, for example, para nga magbakal, abi attorney, may tuyo, kagid niya balabala, amo na gid nga peke, eh, gamiton mo na, para nga magbakal. And in that case, ya, wala man niya eh, sang amo na nga purpose, attorney.
0: Yes, so that is correct, no? So, it's not intended for that purpose, it's not intended for that use, therefore, it does not apply. No? Kumbaga, wala siyang amuna nga liability to that effect.
1: Mm-mm. Ano ang matabo, attorney, sa mga social media users? Kita ko to, mga nag-selfie pa sila with their photocopied nga ano, nga banknotes pa kita nila sa social media. Pwede na, may salabton bala sila ang mga social media users identified nga nag-post gid sang gin-photocopy nila nga kwarta.
0: Well, technically, yes, although masiling mo nga illegal na siya, no? Yeah, it's not intended to be, ano, pero ang liability nila actually maset in the moment that they intend to use it in circulation.
1: Mm-mm.
0: No? Although, at times, siyempre, oh, for langas-langas, it's part of your, for example, freedom to express yourself.
1: Mm-mm.
0: But then, the moment that you intend to use it, for example, maski hambalon mo pang joke lang, tindra masulot ang liability mo nga ti may possession ka and intend to use falsified or counterfeit money.
1: Oo, sa mga counterfeit money, do these rules apply sa digital images like posting money online or paggamit sila sa mga advertisements?
0: No, that's not necessarily include kasi hindi man siya technically ano eh hindi ang money abi ang currency for that matter may mga line sila ng serial numbers, so if you reproduce it, kumbaga that's a photographic representation and it does not in any way have any effect for that matter.
1: Mm-hmm.
0: What is being advised by central bank is you don't have to photocopy it, no, but then lain abi kung may use na eh dira gasulod ang liability, criminal liability. Mm-hmm. No, but if you photocopy it and you just keep it and you just post it, you're just making a mockery lang. Mm-hmm. No, kumbaga do ano, pero technically it's expressing yourself, so do medyo fall siya under sa freedom of expression, especially if you're posting the money ng imo. no? Pero may mga limitations siya na the moment that you intend to make it to use it for an illegal purpose, then dira gasulod ang mga liability.
1: Oo. May ara attorney, tikita mo man sa social media, may mga naga-viral dira, others, mga may mga official pa sang academic institutions no, nga nag-post sina. 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Pero for example, attorney as an educator with influence, misinformation na ina eh, may salabton?
0: Well, technically nantawag naton kung diin siya may liability, no? If he still under if he still employed with the government, then technically yes, no? That falls under the code of conduct for ethical standards for government employees, no? But for example, if he's a private individual, private person, wala sang regulatory agency or government agency for that matter as of now nga pwede maka sanction sa iya because he may be using it or doing it in his own personal capacity, no? Technically, if we look at it, it may fall part under sa freedom of expression. This is ano no? Gusto ko ni amo ni ang gusto ko nga ipabutyag ay feel, no? Pero may thin line abi ang what you call this, ang freedom of expression sa pag-disseminate sang misinformation. Although sa subong, it's yet no criminal acted specifically nga naga-prohibit, nga naga-punish na kay Tido. I think do wala pa nila napasan na ang ano ganun eh, ang mga fake news bala. I think it's not yet passed, no? So, sa subong, pwede at times extremely ma-justify. Pero if it falls under kumbaga misinformation na balaan mo na din, they can always have an excuse of saying see, that's satirical. That's lang
1: amo na permit defense la attorney. What's about to ask no kay ti permit defense ginagamit satirical na or ti bala mo may freedom of speech, magita may freedom of expression, especially for public school teachers or mga officials sa mga state universities nga naga-post fake news, no? Actually, hindi man ganito siya dapat tawagon nga fake news kay news, ano ganiya, matuod na iya, no? Galing na anda na lang, no? Nangin jargon na lang siya subong attorney. Mga misinformation. And sometimes, attacks sa government, ginarason nila freedom of expression. Isa din nag-stop ang ilang freedom of speech, freedom of expression attorney sa mga amunang abagay.
0: If it is a government employee, government official, plantilla, covered sila by, ano, they should not be non-partisan. That they should be non-partisan in nature. Otherwise, pwede sila yung manabat sa Civil Service Commission. No? Ang by nature, yes, ang basta plantilla officer, kaya by nature, you should not engage yourself in any partisan political activity that includes ano ganun eh, ang pagpalaktas ng propaganda or pag going against a government official, no, you should not you're prohibited to do that, no? So may ara kaya administrative liability to that effect.
1: Uh-oh.
0: No, pero kung may ara abing kung coterminus ka, technically you're a political appointee, no, technically that does not strictly apply because ang application niya, it's not under the Civil Service Commission.
1: Uh-oh.
0: Usually the civil service is non-partisan. So
1: dapat regular apply, ano ka government employee.
0: Yeah.
1: Ano ang sulab to na attorney like ang balmo gani kun for example, oh, regular government employee plantilla position gid, then obvious sayag gid siya sa iya political preference, nag-post sa social media nga ma-identify mo gid bala nga tao siya or naka-linya siya, identified siya sa isa ka politiko or hayag siya sa iya political preference?
0: Well, may violation siya nga gross ano na ang immorality or may gross misconduct siya technically under sa aton na code of conduct for ethical standards for government employees. Kaya mo na, no, non-partisan ka dapat. Hindi ka gani dapat pwede ma-involve sa mga ano na, sa mga election, no? I vote for this, vote for that, no.
1: Mm-mm.
0: It's not allowed because that's by nature a partisan political activity, no? So maigo ka sa misconduct, no? That may be considered also as a gross misconduct, no? So dira masulod ang imong dira ma-stop ang imong freedom of expression, no? Pero siyempre, if ang freedom of expression mo ya is non-partisan by nature, then pwede kaya ka express yourself so long as it does not involve any partisan political activity, no? So kung nagadisagree kaya sa government policy, that in effect is a partisan political activity, so hindi kaya pwede mag-engage into that kind of expression because that's your limitation being a plantilla government official.
1: No?
0: So pero technically sa mga terminus niya, sa mga contractual, does not necessarily affect sa ila, no?
1: Kasi so wala lagas ang ano, ang CSC sa ila.
0: At times wala, no? 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
1: Mm-mm. 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
0: Yes, ako ya, ang take ko na daya, pwede sila yung manabat, no? Pwede gid sila yung manabat. Administrative liability for that matter, because your with all due respect, no, if you don't like the person, respect the office.
1: Especially he's the highest non civilian in the land.
0: Yes, so amo nang ano ko da, amo nang point ko da, if you don't like the person, it's all right, but do respect the office. Because simply that's the highest elected official in the land. So ang ano is still with all due respect sa gihapon. So I believe the position deserves that respect, no? Kung sa tao hindi, but the office you have to.
1: Oo. 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
1: Mm-hmm.
0: But then come a time base mag-sink in man sila, then probably that's the time that they can realize it.
1: Mm-hmm. So sa mga amuni, dapat ang nag-call sang ila attention ang ilang mga ang supervisor nila, you know, sa area kung din sila na-assign attorney sa ilang behavior sa social media.
0: Yes, so that's correct. 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So it affects also the system itself, not only sa ina lang ang tao.
1: Oo. 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
0: 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So ang muna kinanlan may at least may liability man or may sanction man maski pa paano.
1: Mm-mm. How about attorney kun ano, kun retired ng government official tapos grabe magpinamuyayaw sa presidente?
0: Well, kung retired ka ng government official, technically the government has no more control abi or supervision sa imo.
1: Mm.
0: So long as ang iyaya nga pagpumuyayaw technically, no, kung umbulya, that's my right to express myself, no. But then if it affects the ano ganini pag sobra na gid abi ka pagpakahuya or pagpakalain, no, may mga criminal liabilities man kita, no? 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So how much more sa highest officials have highest government position? You have the right to express yourself, but ang expression mo should also be in a way nga hindi man niya derogatory, hindi man niya ka-degrading sa isa ka individual. If ang attack mo against a certain person is muna personal by nature, di mayara makita ya sa mga nagakaigo ng mga kaso kriminal nga pwede pasaka sa iya, no? But then it takes a lot of effort and time, no? Wala nang tachimpo ang presidente sa muna. But then kung nantaw naton theoretically under the law, may salap doon gid siya. May criminal liability gid siya, no? May ara kita yung mga grave oral defamation, may ara kita slander, no? May ara kita to a certain extent libel, no? So yeah, pwede na. But then another question ng namanda is, does the president have the time? Okay, technically that a personal act that should be undertaken by the president in his personal capacity. Iyan yung personal, kasi ang pag-atake siya is on a personal level.
1: Mm-mm.
0: So,
1: sige.
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3: Ito ang DYRI 774 sa Iloilo City. 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
5: For God so loved the world that he gave his only begotten Son, that whoever believes in him shall not perish, but have everlasting life. John 3:16. Ang mabuting balita ay hatid sa inyo ng MX3. Mag-MX3 araw-araw para MXtraordinary. Heaven and earth will pass away, but my words will not pass away. Matthew 24:35. 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
6: 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Listen to this. 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He who seeks, finds. 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Will give him a stone. I mean, will give him a stone? Or if he asks for a fish, he will not give him a snake, will he? Sabi ng Diyos, teka muna. 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
7: My name is Liza Manansala. I've been married to my husband Manny for 12 years now, and we have 3 beautiful children. What I'm about to share, I do so with my husband's full permission. The first few years of our marriage were rough, very rough. My husband was abusive, using fear, anger, and threats to control and manipulate me. I married very young, and I was living in a country that was not my own with an abusive husband, so I felt very alone and hopeless. I spent all of my days walking around on eggshells, scared that I would say or do something that would throw my husband into a fit of rage. I lived with constant fear, anxiety, and uncertainty. As a result of these conditions, I became very depressed, and I even considered leaving my husband. I remember looking at him one day in a fight saying, "If your goal was to destroy me, I think you finally succeeded. Congratulations." I really felt emotionally destroyed. But I would always pray for my husband. Every day, morning, noon, and night, I would pray and plead to God for my husband and for God to help me and fix my situation. One day I clearly heard God tell me that I was to no longer complain about my situation or about my husband. I was to continue praying. But instead of focusing on what was wrong with him, God told me I needed to start fixing what was also wrong in my own heart. God told me, "Yes, your husband needs to change, but Lisa, you need to change too." I had been so focused on what I wanted God to change around me that I was not listening to his voice of what he wanted to change in my own heart. So from that point on, I continued to pray for Manny, but my attitude was different. my perspective was different. God was teaching me that I had to find my joy in Him alone, regardless of my circumstances. God was teaching me that I needed to be complete and secure in His love, even if I did not feel loved from my husband. So from that point on, I changed my perspective, but I kept praying day after day and year after year, I prayed. We also sought help from Christian councils. Over time, I saw that my husband began to gradually change. Over the years, I saw him start to become kind. His temper began to subside. He began to read the Bible every day, and I saw him really desire to grow and obey God. By God's grace today, he is a loving, kind man of God, with no trace of the anger he had before. He truly desires to follow the Lord. You know, sometimes I would even look at him and I'd say, "Who are you? I don't recognize you anymore." Because by God's grace, he is a completely changed man of God. And I really praise God for this. Praise God. God assured me, "Lisa, if you had left your husband, if you had walked away too soon, you would have missed the miracle that was already in the works. If you had given up too soon, you would not have seen my power to transform. It is only by God's grace alone that I stayed and that he helped me." This is the verse that God gave me during the times of trouble. Psalm 27, verse 13 to 14. "I would have despaired had I not believed that I would see the goodness of the Lord in the land of the living. Wait for the Lord and confidently expect the Lord. Be strong and let your heart take courage." Yes, wait for the Lord and confidently expect the Lord. I am here today to declare the goodness of God. God is a God who hears our prayers, and God is a God who loves us. Today, by God's grace, my husband Manny and I, we serve with CCF's Family Ministry. Our deepest desire is to bring families closer to Jesus because we know that our only true hope can be found in Jesus Christ alone. Thank you.
6: Praise God. 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I did not fail for 10,000 times. 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I just discovered 999 different ways na hindi magwo-work. Amazing na perspective. 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But, eh kung nag-gave up na siya doon sa 990. 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Never give up. Now, listen to this. If you don't want to give up, if you will not quit, listen, this is something very important. Don't quit. God will make you fit. Don't quit. God will make you fit to His plan. God will make you fit to your call. God will make you fit to his righteousness. He will be the one to make you fit. 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But with the temptation, will provide the way of escape. 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Sa Hebrews, yung binasa natin kanina, but remember the former days when after being enlightened, sabi niya, you endured a conflict of suffering. 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Enlightened from where? Partly by being made a public spectacle through reproaches. 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Ginawa silang entertainers by persecuting them, dinadala sila sa tribulation para pagtawanan lang at panoorin ng mga tao. 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Now listen to this. 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Simon, I have something to say to you. And he replied, say it, teacher. A money lender had two debtors. One owed 500 a denarii and other 50. When they were unable to repay, he graciously forgave them both. So which of them will love him more? 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Sabi niya, sino ang magmamahal ng mabuti? 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Sagot ni Simon, I suppose the one who forgave, whom he forgave more. And he said to him, you have judged correctly. Ano sinasabi Jesus? Here is the enlightenment. To most of us, akala natin ang relationship natin kay God based sa ating mga ginagawa. Based sa ating mga performances. Based sa ating mga merits. Ang intindi natin, if we are religious, if we do this kind of religious acts, wow, the Lord will be pleased and the Lord will bless us. Tama? Mali tayo. 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It is all because of Jesus. 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Ang buti na lang, when we were enlightened, look at what happened. 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And God was faithful. Look at this. And I will put enmity between you and the woman. Between your seed, hindi seeds, seed, and her seed. 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Only Jesus was born from a virgin. 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Nagkakanindihan tayo. And he shall bruise you on the head, referring to Satan, and you shall bruise him on the heel. Sabi ng Lord, dudurugin ni Jesus yung demonyong yan, at yan ang magliligtas sa atin. Kaya, when the appointed time came, look at what he said, but when the fullness of the time came, God sent forth his son, born of a woman, born under the law, so that he might redeem those who were under the law, that we might receive the adoption sa sons. And sabi niya, because you are sons, God has sent forth the spirit of his son into our hearts, crying, Abba, Father, therefore you are no longer a slave, but as a son. If a son, then an heir through God. Wow! 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Therefore, do not throw away your confidence, which has a great reward. 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Amen? And look at this. Look at the Christians. When they went away from the presence of the council, rejoicing, sabi niya, huwag kayo mag-preach ng gospel. That they had been considered worthy to suffer shame for His name. What? They found it to be worthy to suffer for the name of Jesus? Privilege pa sa kanila? And every day in the temple and from the house to house, they kept right on teaching and preaching Jesus Christ as the Christ. 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They were enlightened. That's why they endure. Alam niyo, pa nagsishare ka ng gospel, tinanggihan ka, they're not doing you a favor. You're just doing them a favor. Kasi yung gospel is the good news. 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Ano yan? 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Kaya sabi ng Lord, let us not lose heart in doing good. In other words, hupo, meno. 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So, ano siya sabi ng Diyos? Don't quit. God will make you fit. 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God will make you fit. You are fit for heaven. God made you fit for His family. He gave you the right to call Him Father. You were given the right to be His sons. Don't quit. Nakakatindihan tayo. Now, let's continue. Sabi natin, intentional. As I've said, lahat ng ginagawa ng Diyos purposeful. Tingnan po, basahin natin ulit. For yet in a very little while, He who is coming will come and will not delay. Darating si Lord, as He promised. Darating si Lord. But my righteous one shall live by faith. Now what? Shall live by faith. And if he shrinks back, my soul has no pleasure in Him. Ano is this sabi ng Lord? This faith is a living faith. In order for you to know whether that faith is real, the faith that we have is real, ite-test yan. Kaya papahintulot ng Diyos dumating yung mga pagsubok na yan para matest kung totoo yung faith na yan. 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Not for God to know, but for us to know whether our faith is real. Tingnan natin. Kaya sabi ng Bible, Beloved, do not be surprised at the fiery ordeal among you, which comes upon you for your testing, as though some strange thing were happening to you. Bakit nga daw yung fiery ordeal? Testing, as though some strange thing were happening to you. Hindi strange ang problema sa buhay. 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Oh, kaya may reaping time yan. Now listen. But to the degree that you share the suffering of Christ, keep on rejoicing. If you're suffering for Christ, keep on rejoicing. So that also, at the revelation of His glory, you may rejoice with exultation. Wow! And look at this. Therefore, those also who suffer according to the will of God, ulitin nga, will of God, shall entrust their souls to a faithful Creator in doing what is right. Ano sasabi mo, Lord? 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But we are not of those who shrink back. Kasi ayaw ng Lord nung nagsishrink. 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So nasasaktan si God kasi hindi totoo yung faith. And sabi niya, shrink back to destruction, but of those who have faith to the preserving of the soul. 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The meaning of the parable, the seed is the word of God. Those who along the path are the ones who hear and the devil comes and takes away the word from their hearts. 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

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Labas ka agad, tinetest sa ating heart. Are we really serious with what we are listening to? Nagkakadinihan po, I'm not judging you, but it's between you and the Lord. Nagkakadinihan tayo. Now, tuloy tayo. Ang sabi ng Lord, tingnan nyo ha, because lawlessness is increased. At sa totoo lang, most people's love will grow cold. Oops. And, but the one who endures to the end, he will be saved. Kasi kung totoo ka, you will endure to the end. Paano ko nalaman? Sabi ng Lord eh. Now to him who is able, sino? Him who is able to keep you from stumbling. Si Lord yun. And to make you stand in the presence of his glory, blameless with great joy. Si Lord ang magtutulong sa'yo to make sure that you will stand blameless before God. Yung bang blameless, hindi nagkamali? 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Ito sabi ng Bible, for I am confident of this very thing, that he who began a good work in you will perfect it until the day of Christ Jesus. Eh, Pastor, paano yung mga nagsialis? 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But they went out so that it would be shown that they are all are not of us. Kung nawala man sila, hindi naman sila talaga kay Lord eh. 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They were looking at their, all those people who are done ahead of them. They never experience a real encounter with Jesus. Friends, kung hipokrito sila, you don't need to be one. 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Kaya sabi ng Bible, look at this. Blessed is the man who perseveres under trial. For those he has been approved, he will receive the crown of life. Yun ang pangako ng Diyos. You persevere because God himself will be at work in you. Tingnan nyo ang sample niya, si Job. Job had seen the outcome of the Lord's. 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